0: Hello, this is Medic 673 Charlie. Can I get a radio patch to Manhattan, please?
1: Team Charlie, switch over, stand by to leave that. Ambulance 612 Bravo, responses Bravo, about 612, 24 kilo, intercell fall, 14140 Midtown Road. Ambulance 612 Bravo, responses Bravo, 612, 24 kilo, injury total fall, 14140 Milltown Road, Cross Street, Cottage Grove Lane, 87-year-old female, 2003.

0: 620 engine 622, truck 620 medic 613 Delta Battalion 604 50601 response Delta Box 620 19 structure fire 125 Lawson Road South. Engine 620 Battalion 26046 Delta Pack 11 structure fire 125 Lawson Road Southeast. Triple fire, smoke on the second floor. Triple alarm when the power went out. 2004.
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0: 9627 Bravo 627-14, unconscious person 24958, Flame Tree Court. 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Juvenile patient 2006 316 Alpha, did you have traffic?
1: Wow, from a 9604.
0: And clear.
1: I'm on the scene, two-story single-family home. I believe the homeowners are out. I got normal conditions, Alpha and Delta. 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
2: Go ahead, Battalion 604.
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1: Truck just pulled over right there. You're not going to be able to get up in there.
0: ...75-year-old male. Patient fell. Feeling weak. ALS 606, response is Bravo 6.212. Injury from a fall, 44267. Mia. ALS 606, response is Bravo 6.212. Injury from a fall, 267. Meandering Terrace, apartment 1, Street, Silver Creek Terrace. This person, 275-year-old male, 2084.
1: Mountain from Battalion 604. I didn't tell you I have command. Engine 620 from command.
0: Call's dropping close to this address by the playground.
1: Command from engine 620. Engine 620 for command.
2: Go ahead, command.
1: I spoke to the homeowner. They're advising it's going to be the hallway on the number 2 floor. I advise there was an issue with the light up there. Usually went down to the basement. Was looking at the breakers and everything. Come back upstairs and hallway on the second floor is hoping.
2: Myself, the truck is 29 new traffic. I'm completing 360 at the moment. I have 300 pre-connect stretch to the front door if we need it. I'll be back to you in a second.
1: All right. Okay, I'm the right. Give me your conditions inside as soon as you can, so I know whether we need to upgrade this to a full assignment.
0: Design 604 from Lot direct, establishing Lawson Road Southeast Command.
2: Yes, and all. I'm making entry inside Charlie now. The rest of the crew is going inside Alpha.
1: Come in for truck 620. Great, truck 620.
2: Just spoke with the homeowner. Wait, he's on number 2-4. First floor is clear. Gonna have the electrical core on the number 2-4. Doesn't appear that there's
1: possibly a burnt electrical cord on number 2 floor. We're going to move the floors based on 1 and 2, okay?

0: I heard you said about the truck 620, just a bunch of actual horse turns to walk bedroom. So I was thinking we can hold the engine truck 620. At least the balance was channel. We just need one for ventilation. We should be ready to go. Truck 620 driver, can you get a van? Loud from Lawson Road. Come in.
1: Hun.
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1: 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Traffic back to 6 Alpha 6 Bravo as necessary. 6 Delta 11.

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Apartment 101, Cross Street, River Ridge Terrace. 28-year-old female, 2024. Ambulance 52 from 11, checking your status.

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Horsfield Lane. 26-year-old female, patient has a bad infection in her leg, in a lot of pain. 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Back. 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
0: Okay, last break, 2029. Bank 606 Bravo, response is Bravo Box 620 T12, in Gerald Fall, Wood Ashburn, senior living 2. Bank 606 Bravo, response is Bravo Box 620 T12, in Gerald Fall, Wood Ashburn, senior living 2. 44145 Russell Branch Parkway, Cross Street, Ashbrook Marketplace Plaza. 81-year-old female, 2029.

Quick response is probably about 622-12, intercomer fall, water, Ashburn, senior living 2. Engine 606, response is probably about 622-12, intercomer fall, Wilmotonwood, Ashburn, senior living 2, 44145, Rattle Branch Parkway, Cross Street, Ashbrook Marketplace Plaza. Old female, 2031.

Medic 606 Bravo, engine 606 responding, 6 Bravo, Box 62212, injury from a fall. Lot 1 in Ashburn, 44145, Russell Branch Parkway, cross street of Ashburn, Happy Place Plaza. 81-year-old, fell in the bathroom. Patient is more confused than usual, with injury to the elbow. Patient's located in memory care in the con area. 2032.

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0: Medic 606 Bravo, in the memory care unit.

Ambulance 610 responding, 6 Bravo, Box 627 Kilo, psychiatric emergency, scene is hot, 15731 Trone Gate Court, Crossroad of Montrose Road. 24-year-old female, bipolar, having a 2132.

Mark, Donald Payne, 19421 Yellow Schoolhouse Road. 613 Charlie, 6 mile mark, 604, 27 Kilo, assist Donald Payne, 19421 Yellow Schoolhouse Road, crossing Wiley, please. Radiate Hero Mail, 2134.

Ambulance 614 Charlie, Red Engine 604, responding 6 Bravo, Box 604, 27 Kilo, abdominal pain, 1942 Yellow Schoolhouse Road, crush. 88-year-old male, complaining of severe abdominal pain. Face does have a history of an aortic aneurysm. He's vomiting. 2136.

0: trauma, or 6707 injuries, 70 on Lee's Dickinson Court. Van Damme, 615, 6 mile mark, 6110, such traumatic injury, 701 East Dickinson Court, across East South Dickinson Avenue.
1: Go ahead, loud in his name, what they said.
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617, Charlie Lexington 602, responding 6 Bravo Box 8023, tunnel breathing. 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
1: 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No lights or sirens.
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0: 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Pediatric emergency in the... Medic 613 Delta response, it's Bravo Box 6105 Kilo. 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
1: Yeah.
0: And update the notes. So the mitigation stage at the on ramp at the 15 north from business 15. It'll be out of the way up there. Looks like it's going to be between Whitegate and 15.

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1: 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We'll take that call for 613.
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in my 602 staging, Medic 613 responding to Bravo Box 601 05 Kilo, EDP, Phoenix, James Rural Highway, Victory Lane. Female patient related property. 02 unit stage, 15 ground, with 15. 2259.

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Core Fire Investigation, 43394, Mellon Court. You've been sent to 623 response, 6 Bravo Box, 62307. Core Fire Investigation, 43394, Mellon Court, Cross Street, Liverpool Street. 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

Advanced Engine 623 responding to Bravo Box 6207 investigation 43394. All in court, Crash Street, Liverpool Street. Call from the site, caller reports odor of smoke. Guys, he could smell it from the second floor of his home. 2320.

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0: Okay. So on scene, he's attempted to knock on the dispatch address, was unable to find anyone on the door of the neighbor's address, so we're going to...
1: Okay, 0005.

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Number 75, Harper's Mill Way. 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Number 79, Harper's Mill Way, Crossheeda Meadows Way. 79, you're on 004.

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Going off every 10 minutes, believed to be coming from the kitchen alarm. 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

0: Traffic 627, respond 6 Bravo, Block 6704, Illness, 41580, Goshen Ridge Place. Medic 627, respond 6 Bravo, Block 6704, Illness, 41580, Goshen Ridge Place, crash of Marwood Drive, 11-month-old male, 0046.
1: Goshen 603, three-story, Mill Road townhome, building appears to be partially evacuated, we'll be out investigating.
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Citrus and 41580 Goshen Ridge, please. Crash sheet Marwood Drive. Denmark, please. Triangle, I believe, having pain

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2: 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Meg 625 advanced engine 618, respond 6 Bravo, box 618-06, trouble breathing, 20837 Water Beach Place, crash out of Penn Runway. 85-year-old female 0056.

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Advanced 635 Charlie responding 6 Bravo Box 6416 injury from a fall Ashby Ponds Belmont Commons Building. Advanced 35 Charlie responding 6 Bravo Box 6416 injury from a fall Ashby Ponds Belmont Commons Building 44860 Audubon Square Unit 511 Ashby Bridge Terrace 82-year-old male 0119.

Officer, my attention 6.4, respond 6 Bravo, Bucket 74, 16, injury from a fall, Ashby Ponds, Belmont Commons Building. 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

Paramedic Station 644, respond 6 Bravo, Buckus 24, 16, injury from a fall, Ashby Ponds, Belmont Commons splitting. Paramedic Engine 644, respond 6 Bravo, Buckus 24, 16, injury from a fall, Ashby Ponds, 44860, Audubon Square, Unit 511, Cross Street and Bridge Terrace.

Sydney and Sammy Lane, 635, Charlie Permit, again, engine 624, responding on 6 Bravo, box 62416, 4 fall with injury, Ashby Ponds, Belmont Commons Building, 4860, Audubon Square, 11 Cross Street, Maple Branch Terrace, 82-year-old male, patient fell earlier, becoming disoriented, altered level, 0123.

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Fire alarm, 4 Decrete Place. Cross Street, medics run, please. Cars on scene, smoke detector alarming. 0127.

0: 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We'll begin our investigation.
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Engine 69 response to Prowl Box 61931 fire alarm 26486 Bowen Prairie Lane Cross Street. 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

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For fire alarm, 26486 Bowen Prairie Lane, Cross Street, Lynn Pasture Place. The alarm company, fire alarm, zone number 8. 0207.

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2416 on Cottage Parson, Ashby Pond, Hamilton Way Building. 35 response to Bravo Box 62416 on Cottage Parson, Ashby Pond, Hamilton Way Building, 4481 Bio Audubon Square, Unit 331 Cross Street, Maple Branch Terrace. 9-year-old male, 0220.

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1: 609-35 alarm 41166 Clearfield Meadow Drive. How many 609 responses? Probably 609-35 alarm 41166 Cross Street, Hartley House Lane. 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

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Ashby Pond, Hamilton, what are you building? 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Ashby Pond, Hamilton, Way Building, 44815, Audubon Square, Unit 331, Cross Street, Maple Branch Terrace, 79-year-old male, 0222.

Paramedic Engine 609 responding on 6 Bravo Box 6 Sierra 930 for fire alarm 41166 Clearfield Meadow Drive, Cross Street, Heartland House Lane, Quincy Springs Court. Six zero nine, you can go in service. 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

Medic Engine 624, advancing ambulance 635, Medic 606, Bravo, EMS 601, responding on 6 Bravo, Box 616, calls for an upgrade 82 cardiac arrest, Ashby Pond, Hamilton Way Building, 448, unit number 331, Street Maple Branch Terrace. 9-year-old male is not conscious. Caller is not with a patient. Caller did advise CPR possibly in progress. 024.

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Maple 635 Charlie 6 Broadway 6416 Donald Payne Ashley Pond Mid Grove. Command Daniel 635 Charlie 6 Broadway 6416 Donald Payne Ashley Ponds Maple Grove 21160 Maple Brent Terrace Unit 110 Crested Cardinal Pond Terrace. Anyone here on female 0318?

Advanced ambulance 630, have Charlie responding. 6 Bravo, box 62416, abdominal pain. Ashby Pond, Orchard Terrace Building, 44984 Audubon Square. Unit 110, Crawford of Midwest Terrace. 91-year-old female complaining of left-sided abdominal pain. No other reported symptoms, 0320.

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HHMI, main landscape building. 6.2, truck 606, 6 Broadway, 6.205, fire alarm. HHMI, main landscape building. 19,700 Helix Drive, Grassley Scientific Way. 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

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Connecting into 6803, 6 4 by 6803.

3 responding, 6 mobile, 60300, unconscious person, 207 Chestnut Street, cross street of Stonewall Avenue. 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

engine truck 620, box 6011, file along 237 Fairview Street, Northwest. Engine 620, truck 626, Bravo Box 60111, fire alarm 237 Fairview Street, Northwest, cross the area, Highway Northwest. Motor flow alarm 6358,

Engine 620, truck 620 responding, 6 Bravo, block 60111, fire alarm, 237 Fairview Street Northwest, crossing to Barely Avenue Northwest. Company, I'm advising a water flow activation from valve room number 3, 0400 hours.

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1: Which order 6-4 at?

It's the exact same issue here. I think it was on Monday. Position of Valvern 3, dry system activation, and replacement of fireworks on Monday. Exact same alarm, exact same situation. And he closed that riser during that riser of Valvern 3 notification as we speak. Just wanted to let you guys know what we got going on. I think they had the company come out, the sprinkler company come out, and I don't think they did anything.

0: on the Earth. We'll monitor the ongoing situation over there. Just when you put the left over, just make sure that contact information for management goes in the notes. I'm directly with you. There's just going to be clear 6-8, Michael 6-Bravo.
1: Engine 6-8-0, 421.

Good day, ambulance 635, fully respond, 6 Bravo Lock, 62414, profile of injury. 45800 Amsterdam Terrace. Advancing ambulance 635, Charlie respond, 6 Bravo Lock, 62414, profile of injury. 45800 Amsterdam Terrace. Unit number 307, Cross Street, Clubside Square. 80-year-old female, 0449.

Edmund 635 caller responding to Bravo Box 6-2414 entering for the fall 45800 Amsterdam Terrace 5307 Cross Street Homestead Square 104 Drive 80-year-old female fall some bleeding from the head 0450

1916 football injury, number 114, Argus Place. Medic 625 responds, 6 Bravo, in profile with injury. Number 114, August Place, Cross Street Breakout Court. 70-year-old male, 0510,

9624, responding to Sprawlbox, it's 1816, injury false call, 114 Arcus Place, Cross Street. That's our report. 70-year-old male, fall. 0512.

If he's engine 618 response, it's Bravo 618-16 for a followed injury, 114 Argus Place. If he's engine 618 response, it's Bravo 618-16 for a followed injury, number 114 Argus Place, cause for breath out port. 70-year-old male, 0513.

Advantage and 618 on the air. Attention 618 responding to Sparrow Box 618-16 in Dirty Fall 114 Argus Place, Cross Street, North Airport. 70-year-old male, fell down basement stairs, head injury. 0516.

Paramedic Engine 624, Advanced Ambulance 615, EMS 601, respond 6 Rebop, Box 68. 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

Mike, 10624, Advanced 615, EMS 601, there's one in Bravo Box 6 1816, cardiac arrest 114, August Place, crash rebirth, our court, medic 625 on the scene, 70-year-old male, cardiac arrest, 521.

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7 Bravo Medic 635 is Blanche 614, auto accident, in the area of South Sterling Boulevard and Davis Drive. The area of South Sterling Boulevard and Davis Drive. Two vehicle accidents, air 623.

635, Delta 61, 61, Mark 61, Southern Boulevard, Davis Drive. Vehicle 70. Female for check out 0625.

0: cloud and power straight away. 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Two vehicles. A one in the intersection. One in the median. One stolen vehicle. We'll be out there.
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0: Okay, Tower 611 being evaluated 0630.

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Map 623, 6 Bravo Mach, 6917, trouble breathing. 4283, Lindsay Heights, please. 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

0: 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Palm Street, Carter Station Court. 49-year-old female, chest pain, gasping for air.
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6-0-1-6-11-6-1-0-4, I believe. 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

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260, 260, 260, 260, 260, 260, 260, 260, 260, 260, 260, 260, 260, 260, 260, 260, 260, 260, 260, 260, 260, 260, 260, 260, 260, 260, 260, 260, 260, 260, 260, 260, 260, 260, 260, 260, 260, 260, 260, 260, 260, 260, 260, 260, 260, 260, 260, 260, 260, 260, 260, 260, 260, 260, 260, 260, 260, 260, 260, 260, 260, 260, 260, 260, 260, 260, 260, 260, 260, 260, 260, 260, 260, 260, 260, 260, 260, 260, 260, 260, 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

in 6.2, but have Jupiter 1 respond from Fay Athlete 19075 for your 5th place. Left from all name. 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

0: 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Provision 622.
1: Alright, good job.
0: We're going to be staged at a hydrant at 1908. We're going to have all these units staged at River Point and Border Fields. So we're going to be out investigating. I'll be back in just a minute. I'm going to go ahead and set up Border Fields Command to your route.
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0: We've got a two-story single-family line. We do have a slight odor on side alpha. No readings. It's going to be going 360, and it will be going in to investigate. We do have animals on side Charlie in the fence that are not friendly.
1: Command, I'm direct. Do you have another, readings on that side alpha?
0: That is negative. 000s and 20.9 for the readings on the alpha. Not able to make access to Sonny Charlie due to the dogs, but looks like we have. I'm going to leave them with more basement 1 and 2.
1: Man, I'm direct. Based on 1 and 2, unable to make access to Charlie.

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0: I'll go ahead and say, Boyers Field, please come in. Grandpa can be located in front of 9086.
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3: 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I'm directing your command.
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2: 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Boyer Field Place. Boyer Field Place. 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Boyer Field Place. Boyer Field Place. Boyer Field Place. Boyer Field Place. Boyer Field Place. Boyer Field Place. Boyer Field Place. Boyer Field Place. Boyer Field Place. Boyer Field Place. Boyer Field Place. Boyer Field Place. Boyer Field Place. 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

916 Delta, this is Bravo Boston 01100, injury from a fall, 145 Prospect Drive Southwest, Cross Street, Valley View Avenue Southwest. 75-year-old male, Bill. Caller is unable to get him up, 0735. Okay, 627, medic engine 627. 612 Bravo, recently to Prince William County. ALS emergency. Intersection Sudley Road and Gumption Road. 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Should be a dark BMW in color. Face is numb and difficulty breathing. 0736.

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1: Yeah, Rescue 6, are you possibly called out? 624, 29. Oh, I said.
0: And Princess.
1: You're 752.

County, 6335 Taylor County, 11 Bravo, 524, cardiac arrest, transmitted behind at St. Louis Road. Female patient, 001.

engine 603 BK Foxtrot 1011 Bravo Box 524 cardiac arrest. John S. Mosby Highway at St. Louis Road. Female patient 0801.

Lennox at 13 Delta 6 Bravo Box 6011 in Jumbo Falls. Spring over assisted living. Lennox 79 year old male 005.

16 Delta, 65 Boston, 7-11, for fall. 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

6:22 and 6:26, blah, blah, blah, 6:13, double zero, triple freezing, Exxon. East Crawford, South Street, Southeast. 42 old male, 021.

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32-year-old male. Was in the hospital yesterday for toothache, correction, tooth infection. Woke up this morning in a great deal of pain. 0822.

FedEx 625 Charlie, 6 Bravo Box 1803, Uniform for All, number 5, Steve, please. 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

0: ambulance, 623, truck 626, Bravo Box, 620-18, Avon Falls, as well, Leesburg. 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

0: 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On the scene, two-story single family, normal condition, side out, that will be out this year.
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0: Well, we're up against 6-0-2. 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West Virginia 6-0-2 is ready to come back to Auburn.
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0: And she's talking about him. People like how she's around Elizabeth Fort. 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

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He's left us this highway, 106.

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Medic 615, 6 Bravo Mike, 607 Illness, 507 East Palm Avenue, Crawley, South Dickinson Avenue. 85-year-old male, 1125.

Medics team, 6 Bravo 107, illness 507, East Palm Avenue, crosses off Dickinson Avenue. 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Severe pain at surgery site, 127.

6 hours, 6200, sick person, 19441, Coffee Sakala. 6 9 2 6 5 6 9 2 0 sick person, 19441, call Fiesta Plaza, unit 120. 71 with ma'am, 1131.

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Medic 6-3-5-1, Gen 6-3-6-responding 6-5-5-6-6-14 from chest pain, 21100, Monkey from Terrace, Akashic Apparition, just the trail. 40-year-old female, complaining of chest pain. 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
1: 6.3, Beth. 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Appears the house is evacuated. We'll be out meeting with the homeowner and contractors on site. Giving our readings, I'll go ahead and establish the Chicone Trail command until your arrival.
0: Okay, traffic.

0: Battalion 601 from command.
1: Alright, go ahead.
0: Two stories all the way around, walk down basement on side Charlie. We'll label the floors basement 1 and 2. All zeros at the front door, oxygen 20.7. We make an entry with a crew of 2. Left bucket will get back to me with a report on the gas meter. Occupant advised they had a new stove installed last week. Had an odor of gas around the stove. We'll make an entry. You can also have the truck proceed to the house.
1: Command, copy. No ratings on the exterior. You're investigating. 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
0: Upon entry, got an odor of gas at the front door. 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We'll get back to you. No additional resources needed inside right now.
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1: Command, go ahead. Battalion 1 from Command, go ahead.
0: I'm on the scene. I'll go ahead and assume command. Command post is going to be located at 42921 LZ Drive.
1: Okay. We have a left Buffy firefighters in the basement right now. We'll complete that task. He's going to go to floor number 2.
0: Number.

0: 06 Bravo into 622, 6 Bravo about 62205, auto accident.
1: And 23, go. Basement, normal readings, 20.9. Number 24, normal readings, 20.9. Investigating the area of the stove, it's a gas pipe in the wall due to the kitchen renovations. Based on the readings on the atmospheric monitoring device, comfortable holding this with 23 and truck 6.
2: Inch 23, I'm correct. Inch 23, are you getting anything out of the outlet from the wall in case of the stove?
3: Woodbridge Parkway, Deerfield Avenue. Two vehicle accidents. 81-year-old female, company of Spain. 1205.
1: Command for engine 623. The outlet's check out okay. No increase in readings. Also, the exterior gas heater was normal operation.
2: Okay. And confirming scale back 1.

0: no increase in readings. Also, the exterior gas meter was normal operation.
1: Okay. And confirming scale attack 101.
0: That's correct. We cut the gas in the soap. Okay. We're going to air it out, see if that solves the problem.
1: Sounds right. 11 from Chicken Glen Trail Drive, come in. 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

Monica, Fox 22, 19490 Sandridge Way, Suite 210, Crash Stonehaven Drive, Riverside Parkway. 84-year-old female fell in the parking lot, complaining of an elbow injury. Patient's located in Suite 210. How's there, Evan?

Red at 635, Charlie entry 606, 6 Bravo, about 622, 0 out entry from a fall, Bassdown Woods, River Bend. Hi, Charlie. Engine 606, 6 Bravo, about 622.05, injury from a fall. Lansdowne Woods, Riverbend, 19385, Surface Ridge, Paris, room 1004.

Medic 635 Charlie, engine 606 responding to spot box 62054 for a fall. 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

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Possible Mulch on fire, 1258.

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1: Nice. 6 or 7, Fairway. 627, 612, 627, 13. That's Everest. Willard Middle School. 15 Braddock Road, crest of Wheatgrass Drive, Lonesome Woods Place. 12-year-old male, unit of 80 pen. 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

Medic 635, Medic 624, Tower 611, 6 Bravo, about 6:24:28, unconscious. 870, Valet Paris. 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Male, feels dizzy, feels like he's gonna pass out. 1323.

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1: 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Max 6 on 24 Tower 611 6556 2420. List 40-year-old male, feeling dizzy, altered level. Feeling faint, 1324.

Southbound Charlie Chicago on 6413 illness 20949 Glenburn Terrace. Glenburn Terrace, partially Silkworth Terrace. 51-year-old female took all of her pills. Now her esophagus is burning. 1326.

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You want to go female,

Medic 315 Charlie, response to control box 0111 for hemorrhage. 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Medic 615 Charlie, response to control box 0111 for hemorrhage. 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

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Okay, came with 627 from the second status.

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Oven exploded. 1351.

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1: 9603, midget 619. On the scene, a two-story single-family dwelling, normal conditions. Side Alpha, Bravo, Delta. We have run water just past the residence. Doesn't appear to be evacuated. Residents in the front door. Be investigated.
2: Copy 619. I'm also pulling up on the scene as well. Let me know what you have.
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0: Right, so here are three from Agency 19. Hello, Ruby Occupant. They did have a fire. They used a drop down extinguisher. There is no fire. Tower 619 is investigating it now.
1: Copy. Are we okay with scaling us back?
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0: That's correct, Keith. 619 units on, but I'll be fine.
1: 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Loudly. 619 units, continue to investigate. 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

65 Charlie, respond to travel box 6416 for an illness. 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

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Constipation. 1406.

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2: Engine 615, engine 622, Battalion 3601, responding to Delta Tac 11 for generator fire, 45757 Maurice Road, Cross Street Cascades Parkway, Thayer Road. Call from the site, live outside generator fire. 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
0: Wow, the tie-in 601.
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from C635. We're clear of our fire alarm. Are we going to be closer to the reduced assignment on Marie's route, or is Tower 11 still going to be closer?

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1: We're getting let in by the construction workers. They're flagging us around the South Charlie building right now. 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

0: 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All other units can return to service. 6 Delta Tac 11 is released. Switch your traffic over to 6 Alpha 6 Bravo when ready. 1421.
1: Seven, 6 Alpha Rosando.
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Career and collision. One patient was checked out. That's Fred, 14 living.

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1: 093. Car watch has been set for zone 1. Riser will be out of service. Security is aware and will be doing the monitoring. It has been advised to contact the fire alarm company for repairs.
0: Rest 24, 1492.

Medic 6 from Charlie, Maryland, at 14 Charlie, 6 Bravo Box, here's 5-3 on person, takes auto body. Medic 617 Charlie, ambulance 614 Charlie, 6 Bravo Box, 0223 unconscious person, Terry's auto body, 101 North Bailey Lane, Crossway, Hertford Road. 31-year-old male, 1435.

Mercy 7 AM, this is 14 Charlie 6 Bravo 60223, Oxford Services, Terry's RI 101, North Bailey Lane, Crossley Hurst Road.

0: 31-year-old male, feeling dizzy, just using soap, leave soap, was contaminated, not feeling well, 1437.
1: 4632. 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

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Engine 618, Medic 615, 6 problem boxes, London 02, vehicle accident, East Frederick Drive, Rockwood Terrace. Possible vehicle accident, 1438,

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1: Yeah, we did a face. They're going to take it. 4 seconds back.
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65 Charlie Tower, 611, 6 Bravo Box, 618, 19 Stroke, Pacific Falls, Health and Rehab. 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

625, train tower 67, 6 Bravo, 6 18 19, stroke. 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Numbness on the right side, pain on the back of his neck, going down his arm. 1453.

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Medic 613 Charlie, 6 Bravo Box 61303 on Cops Person, 508 Clyde Street Southwest, Cross Street, Lantern Hill Lane Southwest, 70-year-old female, 1501.

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ID 623, 602, fire alarm 21547, Field Station Terrace, Crawl Street, Lobby Terrace. 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

Engine 623-65 over 62302, fire alarm. 21547, Field Station Terrace, Cross Street Weldy Terrace. Caller hears an alarm, unknown exact, unknown where it's coming from, 1536.

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0: 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Seventy-year-old female fell off a bike, excessive bleeding, 1601.
1: Engine 619, six Bravo Box 619, 15, engine from a fall, 4270 Longworth Terrace. Bravo Box 619, 15, engine from a fall, 4270 Longworth Terrace, Cross Street, Columbia Alley. 70-year-old female, 1602.

Next week, switching to engine 620 response, Sparrow Max 607, says LTD, limited illness, loud and club 12. Medic 613 Delta, engine 620 response, Explorer Box 6207, assist LPD with a checkout, loud and club bells, 58 Simplin Road, Southeast, crash Principal Drummond Way, adult male, 1605.

623 from Loudon, checking status. Medic is switching Charlie, response 6-4, box 6-8, 104 Fall, Meadow Glen, Leesburg. 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Medic 615 Charlie responding, 6-4-1-6-0-1-0-0-4 Fall, Meadow Glen, Leesburg, 315 Drygnall Road, Southwest, Unit 111, Crash Street Protection Circle, Southwest, Lafayette Terrace, Southwest. 99-year-old female, pulled the alarm, was found lying on the floor. 6814.

Medic 635 response to call box 6416, Hartwell. Ashby Pond, Orchard Terrace. Medic 635 response to call box 6416, Hartwell. 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

Medic 685 responding to 6 Bravo Box 62416 for a fall. Ashley Pond, Orchard Terrace, 4984 Audubon Square, Unit 248. 87-year-old female. Major pain in the right shoulder and neck. Patient was found 4 after a fall. 700 hours.

Medic 617 Charlie, ambulance 614 Charlie, rescue engine 602, respond, several box 603, 23 from ring, 530 South 11th Street, Cross Street, East G Street. 0 female, trouble breathing. 1702. Ambulance 612 Bravo, response 612 Box 6005 Kilo for Sher Oak, 12490 Downey Mill Road. Ambulance 612 Bravo, response 6 Bravo, Box 6005 Kilo for Sher Oak, 12490 Downey Mill Road, Cross Street, Quarter One Court, 78-year-old female, 1703.

Tom Bravo responding to Thermal Box 605 Kilo First Road. Well, Run Court, Huntsville Road. 78-year-old female, unable to get up, he's drooping.

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1: Good.
0: Possible, take South 12th Street. They're doing a road construction on East G Street coming off of Maple. It's pretty tight.

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You're a female, 18-02.

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Salamander in. 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

0: Medic 609 Bravo 6 Bravo Mike 923 here from a fall. 23641 Lone Day Terrace. Little Hell Terrace. Gave you email.
1: I understand.
0: I lost by. I was with the COH on an injury. 18.

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And 620, and 620.

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Lieutenant Gasly, 645, current station center southeast. 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

0: 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The gas still smells like gas when they turn it on. 1810.
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0: 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The truck's going to go up and investigate. They're going to take the 100 foot mark. We're going to stay back at 300 feet.
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0: On the scene, 3-story, enclosed stairwell. Normal conditions on side alpha. Department appears that it's halfway evacuated. Beyond meeting with the caller now, you need 360 and greetings.
2: Oh, excellent. On the air, Bastion Bills Boulevard, Show Home Road. 623 and 623, 612, 623, 14. Auto accident. Vehicle accident 1815.
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0: 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Three stories in the rear, labeled floors 1, 2, and 3. Two gas meters, also inside Charlie. 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

0: Somebody from Trent 620. 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H2S, 0. 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Run into apartment K now.
1: Okay, I'll copy.

0: Yeah, the truck 620. Same readings from inside the apartment and the kitchen around the stove.
1: Okay, I copy. Truck 620, can you divide what four apartment K?
0: Four apartment K. Kilo.
1: Received, thank you. Battalion 602 is on the scene. I'll be reported to Quinn.
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0: Well, I'm sorry.
1: Go ahead.
0: This is Space Command. I was in the stream Constellation Square Command. Yes, in the 620 screw, we'll be going inside to assist the truck.
1: Well,
0: I'm sorry,
1: triple 10 minutes since
0: you're in. Right now, crews continuing to investigate. 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
1: Fire Command?
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0: 26 is Bravo, 627, 16. This is the Sheriff's Office, 25213, Lightridge Farm Road. I mean, 627,
1: 6 Sentinel units operating 6,545 Constellation Square Southeast. Command is terminated. 6 Delta's release, holding with traffic 620. All other units can return to task over to Delta 6 Bravo, 1830 hours. Medic engine 27 responding 6 Bravo, box 27, 16 kilo, looks
0: around. Medic 623 and 303, 6 Bravo, box 623, 92, chest pain, 22963, Concrete Plaza.
1: Requesting a K Dog, 1830.
0: 6 Bravo, box 623, 92, chest pain. 22963, County Club. 50-year-old male, 1830.

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0: So, is subject going to be here in the office at the entrance of the facility? Or are you aware?
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0: Medic 623 from engine 33. When you come through the gate into the facility, come all the way to the back. And we're going to be back here towards the right where this warehouse building is.
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1: Hey, this is Truck 620, FM605. We were doing a gas leak over at 645 Constellation Square here in Leesburg. Just wanted to make you aware of that in the apartment. So, the caller was experiencing gas odor from their stove. The gas line itself had no readings, was operating as normal, but the burners were malfunctioning. Just wanted to make, advise you that are locking it out and advise the homeowner get it serviced, and we are making the notifications on the first view map.
0: Okay, I'm direct, sir. Thank you.
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Paramedic engine 624, medic 635 responding, 6 Bravo, block 62421, auto accident, Lowe's 45430 Dulles Crossing Plaza. Sheriff's office on scene with a 3-vehicle accident. One adult male patient for checkup complaining of a head injury. 1854.

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1: 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A 9-year-old male complaining of abdominal pain, has no other reported symptoms.

6 Bravo, 62415. 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